Weezer on your Thursday night on 95X. My name is Jack with you right up until midnight. And if you are looking for something to do, there's still time to head on out to Paper Mill Island. The Island Takeover series brought to you by Davidson Ford of Clay continues and going on right now. It's our emo night with Zanetta and Dixon playing the tunes for you and taking you back in time. And it's going till the party stops. Head on out. It's free. 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

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Got Florence and the Machine on the way, plus Dirty Head's latest and Fallout Boy. 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

going to be a good time out at the amphitheater just 10 days from now, 311, with Ocean Alley, Rome, and Dirty Heads coming to town. 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

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Shake Shack? In-N-Out? 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

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We're going to crack open the vault shortly after 9 o'clock tonight and give you a deep cut. 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
1: Hey, it's Jack with you here on your Thursday night. Time now to open up the vault as we head back to 2007 with a beloved indie rock classic from this band that captures the feeling of finding comfort and adventure in everyday moments, turning a simple apartment into a world of its own. With Matt Berninger's thoughtful lyrics and the band's driving sound, this became one of the defining tracks from the album that launched The National to a new level of acclaim. And as we head back to 2007, off their album Boxer, it is The National with Apartment Story. The vault is open on your Thursday night, and it's on 95X.

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That is when the new album from the Revivalists drops called Get It Honest. 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

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And make sure you check out Julia Wolf's performance of this next single that she gave us on Paper Mill Island just last month. 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
4: 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The first 1,500 fans receive a First Responders replica jersey. First pitch is 6:35 against the Buffalo Bisons. 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

More alternative coming up this hour from the 1975. Also, Modest Mouse latest, The Lumineers. But first, just saw these guys last month at Paper Mill Island. Their new album coming out in September. Thank God it's almost Monday. Their latest single.

So the Renaissance Festival up in Sterling is in its 50th year this year, and I got some tickets, and I am going on Saturday. If you saw my reel yesterday on the 95X Syracuse Instagram, I am still taking suggestions for costume ideas. I got to do it. I've been wanting to do it for years, but I just get a little lazy. I don't know. I just don't know what to do. So I just want to know, what should I do? What should I buy? I saw one good suggestion about renting a costume. I might look into that. So, yeah, still taking your suggestions. 95X Syracuse on Instagram. It's Modest Mouse.

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Taking it back, some Roots of Alternative with Peter Gabriel on 95X. Always playing some classics for you to kind of show how we got to where we are today. And here we are in 2026 with this band from Bozeman, Montana. Their album drops July 31st called Pictures of You. Taking a page out of the Cure's playbook, I see. This is Buffalo Traffic Jam with Fool's Gold on 95X.

Still reliving that show just a few weeks ago. Mumford & Sons on 95X, a new Thursday night, 11 o'clock hour starting now. And my name is Jack, with you right up until midnight. Let's get you back into another hour of Alternative with the Strokes.

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One of my favorite new tunes right now from In Color, that's Headlights on 95X. 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

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Here's Gorillaz.

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No doubt to wrap things up on your Thursday night on 95X. It's Jack stepping out the door, and I'll talk to you again tomorrow night at 7. As always, hit me up on Instagram anytime. On Air with Jack. Enjoy the rest of your Thursday night. Until tomorrow, I'll leave you with Dirty Heads on 95X. Good night. Yeah.

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time I drive by something being built, I get excited and think, ooh, is it a Raising Cane's? 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

Good morning. Happy Friday. You made it. Welcome to the Morning Mess on 95X. And out of stepping in with you, Marty out today. I'm really going to try to hold it down without him. Kara's going to be coming in around 8 to hang out with me. We have some guests. Antonio's Italian Kitchen is the sweet deal this morning at 8 a.m. So we will have Antonio's in just before it goes on sale at 8. We'll also have the Great New York State Fair in a little bit after 8. And we'll be giving away some Great New York State Fair tickets. I know we're not trying to rush it, but also it's going to be a good time. They have a lot of good concerts this year. We're going to kick things off this morning with fresh coffee and turnstile. Look out for me on the Morning Mess.

0: course, I had to play some Blink-182 last night on Paper Mill Island, the Island Takeover, brought to you by Davidson Ford of Clay for the first emo night of the year. Thanks to everyone that came out and, of course, wore their decked out emo clothing. Everyone was ready to dress to impress and have a beautiful night on the island. Blink-182, I miss you. I'm the Morning Mess on 95X. And all of a sudden, Dunkin's throwing us another brand new beautiful summer 2026 menu. The one that I'm really eyeing down right now is the Fluffernutter Coffee Chiller. Okay, I see you. Strawberry lemonade. They've got the triple strawberry refresher. So many good ones. Iced coffee with the chocolate covered strawberry. The peanut butter protein latte. I'm out here just buying every single iced everything to cool down this summer and, of course, get all the flavors. No shame in my game. You can totally judge me. I like the taste of coffee, of course, but at the same time, I love all those sugary ones. What kind of coffee are you going for this summer? It's the Morning Mess on 95X.
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1: Not long now, just a few weeks away. Y'all, the countdown is on. Matt Mason in the beautiful Paper Mill Island, the island takeover with Davidson, Fort of Clay, and 95X, July 21st. We hope to see you there. Tickets going super fast, so make sure you grab them ASAP. That was downstairs on the Morning Mess on 95X. The Black Keys actually heading out to the Turning Stone this fall. This will be my first time seeing them. I haven't grabbed my tickets just yet, but my husband keeps harassing me. He's like, I hate to see it sell out. If you've seen the Black Keys, hit me up. Let me know your thoughts. Wild Child is on the Morning Mess.

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0: Some more emo throwbacks for you. Emo night last night on Paper Mill Island, Davidson Ford of Clay, a gorgeous night after we left a beautiful pink and purple sky over the island. Amazing. All-time low, Dear Maria, Count Me In on the Morning Mass on 95X. So tomorrow night is the night I always love an excuse to watch UFC fights. Even though, unfortunately, the main event is always the last and the latest, you gotta stay up. It's always worth it. And it usually goes by pretty quick once the main event is on. But still, you have to say you watched it, right? Conor McGregor versus Max Holloway. Will you be watching it? Will you have a watch party with snacks and all that? I'm actually going to be going away tomorrow night, but I'm hoping maybe a spot by where I'll be will have it on. It's the Morning Mess on 95X.
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18: You enjoying your coffee, sir?

Love took over the Great New York State Fair last year. It was raining and downpouring, and we all had ponchos on, but it was so worth it. That was my dream for a long time. Tongue Tied on the Morning Mass on 95X. Speaking of the Great New York State Fair, they're actually going to be coming in a little after 8 today. They'll have some tickets to give away, and of course, we are all hyped because the music lineup this year is dope. Zanetta in for Marty this morning. Happy Friday. It is Lola Young with Messy on the Morning Mass.

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More road construction, more delays, more road rage. Let 95X be your traffic soundtrack and drown out that person who's cursing you out because they cut you off.

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It is the Morning Mess on 95X, and yes, we've been kicking things off with the Island Takeover, Paper Mill Island with Davidson Ford of Clay. Lots of different family-friendly events, including big-time concerts. Now, we did have an awesome night with Almost Monday just about a month ago, and now we're looking forward to Matt Mason, Hazlitt, and John London on July 21st. Tickets so close to being sold out, so please grab them ASAP, 95X.com. Then the one I'm most stoked for, August 14th, Ripe, Seven Sons, and Isaac French. It's going to be a great summer because it's just starting on the Morning Mess with Paper Mill Island and the Island Takeover with 95X. It is almost Monday. Can't slow down.

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0: The Killers on the Morning Mess on 95X. So McDonald's did announce that they're going to be debuting a new BT21 Happy Meal. Now, they did give us a BTS K-pop meal in 2021, and everyone was obsessed, especially the kids who love all the K-pop music. K-pop Demon Hunters, come on now. They were obsessed with that movie last year. Now, July 14th, creeping up quick next week, they will be bringing you a BT21 Happy Meal. The members of the BTS band have created these toys for Happy Meal. So if your kid absolutely loves this stuff, you might want to take advantage of this. And plus, as an adult, we all loved the adult Happy Meals with the collectibles from the throwbacks, all the nostalgia there, but the Happy Meals are much more affordable. Let me know if you hit that up next week on the text line. It's the Morning Mess on 95X.
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It is the Morning Mass on 95X. So today, looking iffy as far as some scattered showers and things like that, but the weekend is looking perfect. I hope that y'all have some plans to get out there, whether on the boat or go to the beach or maybe some camping or hiking or just sitting out in your backyard doing your thing. Maybe you've got that $20 blow-up pool. I'm still out here tempted to go to Aldi because they have this really cute pink $20 blow-up pool. And every time I look at it, I think, I need that because I don't have a pool. And over COVID, I think a lot of us had that blow-up hot tub. I did too. But at some point, it's not able to work because it is cheaper. So we're looking at a high of 85 and sun tomorrow, a high of 84 on your Sunday, Funday, and sun. Both days, picture perfect. Get out there. Fresh new alternative death cab for cutie with Riptides on the Morning Mess.

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0: Mountjoy with Lucy on the Morning Mess on 95X. So we've been dealing with a lot of hot days, and not that we're complaining, because we would not rather have a snowy blizzard. Come on now. Negative degree times, we'd rather have this heat wave, right? But that comes with getting out of work, trying to sit in your central air or many, many fans or air conditioners in the windows, and you're thinking the last thing you want to do is cook. Me, who works in a restaurant, I always feel bad for all the chefs, the dishwashers, anyone that is unfortunately stuck in that hot kitchen. Now, a lot of them do try to have those neck fans, but sometimes it's just not enough. So thankful, because they're doing the real work. The ones that are in the kitchen, Antonio's Italian Kitchen of Liverpool, is your sweet deal of the week. That's going on sale at 8 o'clock today. We are going to have Antonio's Italian Kitchen up next on the Morning Mess. You spend $25, you get $50. Not only do they have some seriously awesome Italian food, they are known for some amazing desserts. I'll tell you all about it in a few minutes on the Morning Mess.
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0: Some classic Talking Heads burning down the house on the morning mess on 95X. Zanetta in for Marty this morning. And we have a sweet deal coming up in about 6 minutes. Antonio's Italian Kitchen in Liverpool. Josh and Jason, thank you so much for coming in this morning. How are you?
1: Doing well, thank
2: Great.
1: You.
2: Great, thanks very much.
0: I will say, I love my job and everything I get to do, but the free food aspect is maybe the best. So for you guys to hook us up, which I will share, all these gorgeous, warm, fresh croissants, come on. Thank you so much.
1: Oh, you're welcome. Least we can do for you having us on.
0: Yes, of course. So you personally, Jason, have been doing this since around 2008, you said, right?
1: Yeah, I think it was 2007.
0: Okay.
1: Yeah, it's been 19 years this year.
0: Oh my gosh, represent. Good for you.
1: Yeah, it's been
0: forever. Then you brought in Josh, and you've made some awesome upgrades and expansions, which I'm sure already it was awesome before that, but...
1: Well,
0: tell
1: not,
0: us all about that.
1: Not really. For the longest time, we've been just this little tiny pizza shop in Bayberry Plaza, sandwiched between two behemoths, you know, Avicoli's and Twin Trees.
0: Sure,
1: and
0: sure.
1: We've been a takeout restaurant. You know, people come, they get our food, they leave, they take it home. And for years, we've wanted to give an experience to the customer where they could come eat our food fresh right on site. Mm-hmm. So that, you know, that kind of thing. And we had the opportunity to expand. And I wanted to create a space that was welcoming to the community and add in a concept, the Antonio Sweet Side, where everyone could come enjoy. Now they could eat our pizza fresh, our pasta fresh, and then get dessert on the way out.
0: That's
1: you know,
0: what's
1: family
0: up.
1: Friendly environment. And when we were creating the space, I knew I had to bring in my guy Josh and help collaborate on this. And you guys got to check it out because I think we created a very amazing, welcoming environment where we could also. We're going to have some live entertainment tomorrow,
0: what?
1: Too. Yes,
0: Stop.
1: We have a stage as well.
0: What?
1: Yes.
0: Sir. You're out here bringing in local music. I can tell you're all about local and you're all about community, and I can tell the passion. So who do you have tomorrow?
1: Tomorrow it's Slammin' Sam Vecchio.
0: Oh, my dude, Beth. Sam.
1: Yes. Yeah, yeah.
0: You did a good job hiring.
1: Yeah, Joey Walker sound check tonight if anyone wants a sneak peek at 5:45.
0: Oh, my gosh, that's
1: Joey
0: funny.
1: Walker is going to be there broadcasting live. Sam's going to be doing some live acoustic music the first time on the stage so we can get a feel for it.
0: That's the dream team.
1: Yeah, that's what we want to do. We want to create an environment that's fun, that's welcoming, that's entertaining, where people want to come hang out, stick around, eat our food, hopefully, of
0: yeah,
1: course, right?
0: Of course.
1: You know? Which just is so exciting.
0: This is really cool. So we have Josh and Jason from Antonio's Italian Kitchen in Liverpool, your sweet deal, which is on sale in just a few minutes. So make sure you hop on 95x.com. And y'all are saying, basically, you made this expansion. You made all of these upgrades to offer even more things, which the sweet side, we got to talk about this. I just mentioned the croissants, but I'm looking at this. It looks like Fruity Pebbles. What's the deal with that? I mean, I'm all about the cereal, so...
1: Oh, the cake pops. Yes, yes. We're doing cake pops. We're doing ice cream. We're doing hard ice cream.
0: It looks like almost like a cookie cake.
1: Yes.
0: It's a tie-dye situation.
1: We call it a cakesicle.
0: Okay.
1: A cakesicle. It's kind of like a hybrid.
0: You created that. I love it. That's really cool.
1: Well, the thing that Josh has brought to us, too, is the man of many talents here, is he taught us how to make our own homemade vanilla extract from Madagascar vanilla.
0: What?
1: Yes, Josh.
2: Yeah, it's been fantastic. The vanilla you get, the extract is an artisan extract that we make our own premix for our soft serve. So we can add it to our sundaes, and we can it's amazing plain on its own. It's just a fantastic product. And we think that the community really is going to love it. And it's delicious. It's amazing.
0: So you're selling the vanilla extract or you're just using it?
1: No, we're not going to sell it. This is ours.
0: No,
1: this is ours. We're using it. If you want to taste it, you got to come get our product. That's how you got to get it.
2: Right.
0: You really thought of everything. This is awesome. So also you did have a food truck just start up a couple of years ago, right?
1: Yes.
0: How's that going?
1: It's actually, this year has been amazing. We got into the Food Truck Association this year, finally.
0: We love them.
1: Thank you, Marty. But that has just took us to another level with that, because now we're going to all the major events, the food truck takeovers, and it's given us the exposure. Like this year we have 10 graduation parties, 4 weddings booked, because people come to those events, try our food, and then like, wow.
0: Good
1: but, you
0: for
1: know,
0: you.
1: How do we get you at our events? You know, so if you guys are looking for something in your backyard, we do small events as well. You know, you want to have a backyard party, you know, come talk to us. We're local too. You know, so if you got something going on in Liverpool, we're very reasonably priced too, which sets us apart from a lot of the other food trucks, and our menu too. We're not a one trick pony food truck. We offer a many variety of foods on our truck, and we can customize our menus for each event that we go to.
0: What would you say is the most popular on your truck usually that goes pretty well?
1: Weirdly enough, for an Italian place, is our street side quesadillas. You know, we
0: interesting,
1: do,
0: yeah, okay.
1: Because it's not like a quesadilla, it's like a sandwich, you know? So
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1: I'm talking
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0: Okay.
1: But we do everything else that's on our menu at our store, we can bring to you at your house at your event.
0: That is awesome. Well, we can't thank you enough for coming in this morning. Thank you for hooking us up with the croissants. Seriously.
1: You are so welcome. Thank
0: you. They're beautiful. I mean, not only do they look amazing, but I have a feeling they're going to taste amazing. And you're really doing good things. I can tell the community vibe and the local vibe. Really good stuff. Your sweet deal is on sale in about 1 minute. 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Josh and Jason, thank you. And I'm going to come through. My husband and I, we need to check out your spot, especially
1: please,
0: with
1: yes.
0: the live and local music. I'm
1: yes,
0: here for it.
1: Yes, yes.
2: Thank you.
0: Thank you so much. Everyone check out Antonio's Italian Kitchen in Liverpool. Sweet deal of the week here on 95X.
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0: Arctic Monkeys on the Morning Mess on 95X. It is Annetta in for Marty. Kara's here now, too.
1: Good morning.
0: And we also have Julie from the Great New York State Fair.
2: Hey, hey.
0: Right after Noah Kahn with the Great Divide, we got to give you the updated scoop on the Great New York State Fair, the tickets that are on sale, everything that's going down, the official countdown. We'll tell you about it right after Noah Kahn on the Morning Mess.

0: Noah Kahn with The Great Divide on The Morning Mess on 95X. It is Zanetta, Kara, and Julie from the Great New York State Fair. Good morning.
1: Good morning.
0: Thank you so much for coming in. And we want to talk about the tickets going on sale, right? What's the deal?
1: Isn't that exciting?
0: How many
1: days out? It's 47 days away, but I'm not letting it go fast. We have 47 great days of summer to still relish in. But
0: I know y'all are busy.
1: Oh, yeah, I know. But we still try to find time on our own. I mean, once August 1st hits, we're going like 18-hour days,
0: sure.
1: Whatever. But
2: my goodness.
1: I know. So right now, it's like live up those weekends when you can.
2: Yes.
1: And we need that nice weather on weekends because that just, it's a bummer. But yeah, but $8 to get to the fair.
0: Love it.
1: I know.
0: That's the pre-sale price.
1: We had pre-sale already, so this is
0: okay.
1: This sale goes all the way until the last day of the fair.
0: Perfect.
1: So it's just around that you can, and then get your frequent fair goer for $25.
2: Oh my God, that's so cheap. That's awesome.
1: Do you want to go all in on like fairs though in New York
0: in
1: New York State.
0: Oh, okay.
1: For $125, you can actually go to all the county fairs in the entire state, plus the Erie County Fair, plus the Great New York State Fair.
2: Whoa, I didn't know that was a thing.
0: Yeah. All the inside scoop.
1: I know. So there's county fairs almost every county, and it just started off. So, like, if you wanted to end the summer at the Great New York State Fair, you could, like, hit a new county fair every single week leading up, and do it.
2: That's really cool.
0: That's so dope. You think about maybe, like, even a Parks Pass or something.
1: That's essentially what it is. That's what
0: it
1: is.
0: I love this.
1: It works for parking at some fairs. I will say it doesn't work at ours, but it even gets you in free for, not free, but for the one price.
0: Sure.
1: Yeah.
0: Oh my gosh, I love it. So what else are we talking about? Frequent fairgoer pass, parking, $12, you're good to go there. That's the same price,
1: Or a Dollar Central ride.
0: That's
2: what
0: the
2: I
0: way
2: do.
0: To go.
1: Yeah.
0: You... Oh,

0: Empire Room, and that's free to attend.
1: Oh my god!
0: See, you can really get your groove on.
2: You got to actually do emo. I'm an elder emo. I mean, come on, let's
3: emo
2: represent
3: and Trek.
2: Here.
0: That's all that new programming we're putting on the Empire Room, and it's all free. So it's going to, sometimes it'll match whatever the concert is. So emo night, Shrek night, it'll all kind of blend together.
3: And for those who don't know what the room is, where do you find that at the fair?
0: So it used to be the former Daniela's.
2: Oh, okay.
0: It's just always been called the Empire Room, but sometimes it was branded. It'll probably come to known the Harvey's Garden Room. So Harvey's Garden, which is here in town, has the pour your own beer wall.
3: Yeah.
0: They're coming in and they're going to bring their pour your own beer wall.
3: Oh,
0: and the bar part of it.
2: Are you allowed to tell us this?
0: Yeah.
2: Because I feel like this is awesome information.
0: Well, I mean, I'd love to keep telling it every day to make sure everybody knows. But yeah, pour your own beer wall.
3: Wow.
0: And the other beverages. And then we'll be doing free programming in there. So that, and it's air conditioned. Did I mention it's air conditioned?
3: All right, guys, listen up.
0: Yeah. So it's by the Art and Home building, by the Horticulture building. So it'll be where you hear the music thumping all day long.
3: That's where I'm going to be hanging.
2: If you don't
3: at
2: know where
3: fair.
2: I am, that's where I'll be.
3: Yeah. That's going to be our meetup spot. If we get lost, meet there.
2: Harvey's is one of the greatest creations in Syracuse.
0: Well,
2: seriously.
0: He does such a great job with programming.
2: And a nice dude.
0: Oh, yeah, yeah. And he just opened the mitzvah, too. I mean, or is about to. But, yeah, they do great programming. They have a great following. And
2: yes. Mm-hmm.
0: We hired somebody who has a great following and great job with programming. And so it just makes it the perfect marriage.
2: Yes, agreed. Because you're also out here killing it. And your coworkers, I'm sorry, but I love them.
0: We do, too.
2: Yeah.
0: The whole State Fair team, I wish we could all be featured because there are some really good people on the team with some great ideas.
2: So there's more.
0: Oh, yeah. There's some who've been there for decades, and there's some who've been there for weeks and anything in between.
2: But the stories that I'm hearing behind the scenes, it's amazing, like what you guys make happen all the time.
0: We should get our own, like, Parks and Rec style documentary.
2: That's what I'm saying.
0: Or mockumentary.
3: Or, like, a podcast. You guys could start a podcast with some stories,
2: I feel like. Yeah. I actually really do randomly like that Art and Home building. I like all the, like, the last year with all the local cakes and the, it was it circus or carnival?
0: Oh, yeah, yeah.
2: Setup.
0: Yeah.
2: It was like antique.
0: The miniature circus.
2: Yeah.
0: We're actually rebranding that building as the Creative Arts Center to kind of maybe bring it new life, but there's going to be new competitions there too. We're doing a women's wood shop workshop.
3: Oh my gosh.
2: It's all about women.
0: The demo kitchen was a kitchen where people, cooks, come up there and show how to make it. You never used to be able to sample the food before, and we're like, that's not fun.
3: Yeah,
0: I don't want to sit there and drool for 30 minutes while you make something delicious and then we watch it go in the garbage. So we worked with the health department, and now samples, you can sample the things they make there. So the Creative Arts Center is going to be another one of the places to be this year.
2: That's awesome. Oh my gosh, you're doing so much. So everyone's loving the concert clues. I don't know who came up with that, but every day people are like, okay, I'm in my friend's group chat wondering, who do you think it is, basically? So right now we're talking about possibly having 95X related with All-American Rejects and Gym Class Heroes. So I was really excited for both of those. And the whole lineup is dope. Flo Rida, that was unreal.
0: He put on such a good show a few years ago.
3: It
0: was, we want him to not exactly replicate it, but like add even more to it this
2: year.
0: Sure. Maybe he'll go on two people's shoulders because,
2: like,
0: you know, 2 years ago.
2: You, Flo Rida.
3: Yeah. Both of us were there dancing in the audience at that show.
0: And
3: that
0: to see
3: fun.
0: The crowd size on those days is incredible because we stand on what's called the Trooper Towers and you just look out and it's just a sea of people. And it's awesome because, you know, it used to be lighters back in the day, and now it's just cell phones rocking back and forth, waving. It's awesome.
2: Are you from here?
0: No, I'm from Michigan.
2: Okay, but you're, like, making things happen like you are from Syracuse.
0: I've been here 20 years now, so
2: local.
0: I feel like I have to start.
3: She knows.
0: This.
3: Yeah. She knows.
2: You're from here, girl.
0: Yeah, yeah.
2: Were you here for when Bruno Mars was here back in, like, 2011?
0: Yep.
2: Oh, my.
0: Yeah.
2: I can't even believe that ever happened.
3: I wish.
0: I mean, the whole fair team, we have big shoes to fill for bringing, you know, keeping that nostalgia, those
2: you
0: big
2: are.
0: Shows. Yeah.
2: You are.
3: Not and even just the shows. I mean, you guys are adding new things every single year. And honestly, I'm so excited. And I know all of us in the building are. We've been talking every day about the posts that you guys are doing. This year's fair, I feel like, is going to be amazing. I mean, I love the fair every year, but, like, you guys keep, you know, bringing more cool things that engage the people that come. So I think I'm excited for the fair this year.
2: And you keep the milk cheap. That's what people care
0: and
2: about.
0: And we really want people to visit the animal barns too, because that's a really cool spot. Like the things you can learn there, and then the different contests in there. There's showmanship, which is where, you know, you have to kind of guide the animal and make eye contact with the judge. But yeah, well, thank you for that. And we hope it lives up to it. We just need to make sure no rain comes, right?
2: That's awesome.
3: Hoping.
2: So we're going to wrap things up with the Great New York State Fair by saying that they have been nominated for USA Today's 10 best state fairs. And we are going to give away, what you now said, 2 4-packs of tickets.
0: Yeah.
2: Okay. I mean, if you're
0: and vote every
2: to give
0: day
2: away
0: for
2: free
0: that
2: stuff.
0: USA.

0: Yeah, and vote every day for that USA Today.
1: Okay, cool. we'll post the link, right?
2: Yes.
0: And
2: we'll
0: it's not one of those annoying ones where you have to put your email address. You just get to hit the vote button.
1: Oh, good.
0: You don't have to enter any information.
1: I love that. Just do it every day.
0: Yes.
1: Okay. We're definitely going to be out here supporting. All right, so we will take caller number 9 and 10 and give 2 4-packs away to the Great New York State Fair 47 days.
0: That's right. See you soon.
1: I hope you have an awesome summer. We can't thank you enough for coming in.
2: Yes, thank you.
1: It is the Morning Mess on 95X.
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0: It is the Morning Mess on 95X, Annetta and Kara in this morning. Happy Friday. Y'all, we've made it.
1: We have. And this week was long.
0: Yeah. I feel like also because we were on 4th of July weekend last weekend, so.
1: That's true.
0: This was a real full week, but it's all good. We've made it. It's been busy this morning, so we're going to talk about what's trending now. Unfortunately, we did find out that yesterday we found out Bonnie Tyler did pass away. Total Eclipse of the Heart.
1: Yeah.
0: Holding out for a hero. She was, I think, 75 years old. And yeah, so she will be missed. A lot of people posting up yesterday. Actors and actresses from the movie Footloose. All of that. So sad stuff. And we will remember her.
1: Yeah. I think she performed actually at the fair. I could be wrong, though. I feel like I've seen her at the fair before. But yeah.
0: The Rock's new Moana movie
1: is
0: expected to earn $60 million this weekend in the country and is expected to do about $130 million worldwide. I know you're a diehard movie theater queen, so.
1: Those live-action ones, they do well for the most part.
0: I haven't seen that. What's the other ones?
1: There was Zootopia?
0: I want to see Toy Story 5, but there's a lot of, like, I DJ'd a wedding about a month ago, and they asked for a song with Will I Am. Maybe it was, is there a Rio movie?
1: Oh, yeah.
0: Okay.
1: Yeah.
0: Like, I don't know anything about these.
1: That's so funny.
0: Kids' movies anymore. And that song went off. People were running to the dance floor, and I'm like, not sure.
1: Kids' movies are hot.
0: Yeah, I'm falling behind on the kids' movies. Cheese-flavored Oreos were recently spotted at a UK grocery store. God. The cookie sat on display near the front of the store. No prices were listed with the treats. Hopefully it was just a joke.
1: Yeah, honestly.
0: That's just, I don't know. I mean, I know we've tried a lot of weird things here, but I'm not sure. We're talking about Netflix exploring live TV and bundles as it struggles to keep U.S. viewers hooked. So, which I'm shocked by because I feel like lately they've had so many different things to offer lately. They're going to mix live channels into their streaming library and hoping that maybe people will still stick to Netflix.
1: It's streaming. Just too expensive. Honestly, from what I hear about everyone, like any streaming service, it's just too crazy expensive. So maybe the live will keep people.
0: I mean, let's hope. That I'm with everybody who likes football. If they could just create, I don't know, some magic, awesome situation where it was affordable to be able to watch football.
1: Yeah.
0: I wish there was an app where you could pick just your game, your team's games, like the Green Bay Packers. I would even pay maybe $10 a week to just make sure that...
1: A week?
0: I'm just saying, if there was games that weren't going to be on, I would pay $10 rather than going out to a restaurant.
1: Yeah. Mean,
0: not that I don't want to get out here and support local, but I'm just saying.
1: Yeah,
0: there's got to be something cool. And we're also talking about French Friday and Pina Colada Day.
1: Perfect combo, in my opinion.
0: Where do you think has the best fries?
1: Oh, French fries. I gotta say, all right, this is gonna be toxic because it's not technically local. I love the fries from Applebee's. I don't know what seasoning they put on them, but it's so good. But locally, I think I'm gonna have to go double cheese.
0: Interesting. Okay.
1: They've got some good fries. You gotta try it.
0: Well,
1: their cheeseburgers.
0: It's in Liverpool, right?
1: Mm-hmm.
0: Yeah.
1: Yeah.
0: And then. Locally, I actually have to say my favorite restaurant, Burrato's.
1: I knew you were going to say that.
0: It's so random, but everything we get, say we'll get the fish tacos, we'll get the fries. The fries are so good.
1: I got to go there. I got to try them.
0: You've never been to Burrato's?
1: No.
0: This
1: and
0: is
1: I
0: not
1: grew
0: okay.
1: up in the square. I know. I've never
0: this
1: been there.
0: This is the only restaurant I ever go to.
1: I know
0: life.
1: It is.
0: You're disappointing
1: like,
0: me.
1: Where's Dee? Oh, she's at Burrato's.
0: Or
1: oh.
0: Lake George.
1: Or Lake George, yeah.
0: I would say that my old... waitress job, Frank's, really had the best fries. They were like those coated ones.
1: Ooh.
0: And we had a homemade honey mustard, but...
1: Oh, the beer batter fries, top notch, man.
0: Tots are Tots fries.
1: They're not fries, but they're just as good, in my opinion. I love Tots.
0: Tots are the best.
1: Give me a good loaded Tot, and I'm sat, you know?
0: People are saying McD's and Arby's and Five Guys, Chick-fil-A and Wendy's all in the top five for... non-local fries. I would say Burger King before they changed them a long time ago maybe had the best, but
1: I like McDonald's. I like the thin ones.
0: McDonald's are
1: the best for mine.
0: And of course, Arby's with the curly fries. Right now, we do have a giveaway. Dirty Heads are coming through 1 week from this Sunday at the Amp. This is the one I've been most stoked about. You have Dirty Heads, 311, Ocean Alley, and Rome. Good, good stuff. It'll be my first time seeing most of them. Seen Rome, I think, a couple of times. It'll be good vibes at the Amp. So,
1: it's a good show.
0: Caller number 9-315-421-9595.
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0: of Monsters and Men, Little Talks on the Morning Mess on 95X. Zanetta and Kara hanging out with you on this Friday morning. Don't let me forget we have to butt clench at some point.
1: Oh, yeah. That's a thing we got
0: to
1: do.
0: Trying to hold it down without Mark.
1: You're doing great. You really are. It's been busy. Appreciate. You've had guests. You're doing great.
0: Thank you so much. I couldn't do it without you, seriously. But right after Tame Impala, we want to talk about the 8 men you date before you find the one. Now, we can also put the 8 women you date before you find the one. You probably just have to go through a series of people to find the one that actually makes sense. So be thinking about that. Hit us up on the text line, 315-629-9570. It's the Morning Mess.

0: Dame Paula on the Morning Mess on 95X. Annetta and Kara in for Marty, which, speaking of, Papa Wood said, is it Marty's birthday?
1: I love that you're saying this. You had to say it.
0: I am obsessed. So now, guess what? He finally takes some time off. It's his birthday now, too.
1: Man, he's celebrating.
0: I'm not always going to get crap for taking my time off.
1: You shouldn't.
0: PTO. It's there to take.
1: I'm almost at your guys' level of PTO. This August, actually, October, I'll be 4 weeks.
0: Three weeks.
1: Oh, dang, I got too excited.
0: No, you're at the same level as me. I think you have to be here 10 for four. So I don't know. He doesn't even know if he has four. He doesn't even know how long he's been here.
1: We'll see if I make it that far.
0: We'll make it. It's worth it.
1: It is.
0: I still have a lot of time to take. I love how he makes fun of me. I still have like 10 days to take.
1: What?
0: Everyone hates on me. I've taken a total of 5 days so far.
1: I think you space them out.
0: Yes, I do.
1: So that's why it feels like you're out longer. You know what I mean?
0: I also did a couple of half days in there.
1: I was going to say.
0: Like today, I got a half day.
1: Lucky.
0: Well, one day was a bereavement day. I do apologize. I lost a family member.
1: Oh, my God. Z,
0: so I got an extra.
1: I'm not mad about that. Trust me.
0: But, yeah, I'm not one to take like a full week because what am I going to do? Like, what am I going to do a whole week?
1: I know. I feel like you got to be going somewhere to do something. I mean, you could do a staycation, but, like, maybe, like, go to Green Lakes. That's what I wanted to do over 4th of July, but we had, you know, family stuff going on.
0: Right,
1: but hopefully I'll get out there sometime this summer.
0: It's the best. Seriously. I camped there a long, long time ago with one of my best friends, but we usually just go and walk our dog. But I'm going to Lake George again this weekend.
1: Shocker.
0: I do want to mention that we had a sweet deal that went on sale at 8. It is completely sold out. Antonio's Italian Kitchen of Liverpool. Nice, nice dudes. Josh and Jason, they brought us in gorgeous croissants. I did post up a picture on our social, so check that out and definitely go check them out because really good stuff. And Kara said it's one of her favorites.
1: It is. That's like actually my favorite pizza place locally. And funny story, I saw that there was one sweet deal left. So I clicked into it and I tried to get it. Someone beat me. Congrats to them, but dang.
0: Not right. So that means everybody loves Antonio's. It's so true. You should too.
1: Yeah.
0: And I just love the fact he was all about community and local. And he said, we've expanded our spot because we wanted it to be a good vibe so that everyone could come in and eat and hang rather than just a takeout. Parlor. Yes.
1: Yeah, I saw that yesterday. I'm like, oh my God, we got to go here for ice cream now too.
0: They said they have homemade vanilla extract that they put with the... I was like, you should sell that. And they're like, oh no, because they don't want anyone to...
1: like replicate it. I get that.
0: That or just kind of... they want it to be special where people have to come in and get the real feel.
1: That's
0: for
1: nice.
0: It. So... I love them, and I told him, my husband and I will definitely, we'll have to meet you and Evan there for sure.
1: Oh, 100%. We get that almost once a week at this point. I'm telling you.
0: Yes, that's what's up. So, and that means you'll have to go to Brados with me.
1: Okay, I'm okay with that.
0: So the 8 men or women, let's just say people that you had to date before you found the one.
1: Yeah.
0: You have to go through people that you maybe think are the one or that... even though they have the red flags, you still stay because you're like, oh, I can change them. That is never the case.
1: No.
0: What's the saying? People don't change.
1: You got to kiss all your frogs or toads before you get to your prince, right? Or princess, whatever case.
0: Sure. So the 8 are one you want to be chosen by, one who love bombs you, one you can't quit. I can think of that one right now.
1: I know.
0: one who's good enough for now. One who's a project, definitely can remember that one too. One who's a wolf in disguise. Not sure what that means.
1: Like maybe a narcissist? I don't know.
0: Or just, maybe.
1: Or like a mean person?
0: Sure. And you weren't aware of it in the beginning.
1: Mm-hmm.
0: One your family doesn't like. And one who's almost the one. I feel like I went through, but even if, say, I think I dated maybe 5-ish people long term before I met Lee.
1: Yeah.
0: So I would say even a couple of those were rolled into one.
1: I'm going to be real. I dated a few people, but not really anything super, super. I mean, one was kind of serious and, you know, whatever. You know who it is. But, but I never really had to go through that. And I'm actually like all I wanted when I was a kid was, I just want a boyfriend. I want to get married. I want to be a pop star, you know. And thankfully, I never really had to go through, like, the heartbreaks. I mean, you know, with the one that I did. But I'm thankful that I never really had to date 8 men before I met Evan. I mean, I'm hoping that we're going to be together.
0: Some of the traits might be a few as one. I mean, someone can be a project and... You
1: hold
0: know.
1: Up in all of them. Yeah.
0: Right, sure. Yeah. But yeah, I remember all the 5-ish people that I tried, kind of dated long term before yeah. Lee. And I mean, there was definitely one that my family didn't like. And there was one that I couldn't quit. And we kind of even hung out after we broke up
1: for a minute. That's never good. Never good.
0: And we were like, oh, we're just going to hang out to like have company, basically.
1: No.
0: And it never worked because we were never getting back together. So yeah. I got my hopes up. Like, what?
1: Well, it's good that you're past it, though. Like, the thing is, like...
0: I can't... I literally got the best person I could ever dream of.
1: Seriously. I have a lot of single friends still. I mean...
0: I never want to be on the dating scene again.
1: No. I'm thankful. You know, I was on Tinder. That's how I met Evan.
0: I met Lee on Bumble.
1: See, it's a common thing.
0: Yes, we should definitely... talk to these apps and say thank you so much.
1: Yeah, I want to, but it's hard. I mean, it's hard to like really get to know someone from a dating app.
0: And it's like a part-time job where you really, really have to stay on it and like talk to these. And you don't want to give out your phone number right away. That's really kind of when you're like, oh, I actually see this going somewhere.
1: Yes. Yeah.
0: So, yeah, I have really the best. I'm grateful every single day.
1: Thankful.
0: And everyone that... meets Lee is like, Lee's a good guy. And I'm like, I know. I think people like Lee more than they like me, and I'm cool with that. I really am. Because he's perfect, in my opinion.
1: We both lucked out.
0: Yes.
1: Thank God.
0: Evan's a good dude, too. So, yeah. Really good stuff there. But we'd love to hear from you if you have went through all of this, too. Did you date someone you thought you could fix? Because people don't change. Maybe they do, but sometimes you get your hopes up thinking you can fix them.
1: Mm-hmm.
0: Not the case. Maybe someone that you always kind of want to stay with that you couldn't let go of.
1: Yep.
0: It happens.
1: It does.
0: So I feel like when you meet the one, hopefully you should know. We have more giveaways this morning. We're talking about the Summer Bucket List Prize. So all you got to do is be calling number 9 and tell us what you are really hoping to get out and do this summer. And we have a fun prize. So call us up 315-421-9595.
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0: Turnstile, look out for me on the morning mess on 95X. Sonata and Kara in for Marty this morning as he celebrates his birthday.
1: He's off celebrating his birthday somewhere.
0: It's not really his birthday, but everyone always says, he always says that I'm celebrating my birthday. He thinks I'm celebrating it all year for some reason.
1: It ain't right. Someone's got to put him in his place. That's got to be you.
0: And Papa Wood.
1: Thank you for sending that in.
0: He will never live this down. So you had something fun to bring up this morning.
1: Yes. So I was thinking recently about adulting and, you know, my boyfriend just had a birthday and we're getting older. And what are some skills that everyone should have or, like, learn? I feel like in school, like, I kind of wish they would have, like, taught me more about, like, money and finances and not necessarily how to balance a checkbook, but how to save, what a 401k is. Because, honestly, I still really don't know what any of that is.
0: And this year you turned the age where you had to get your own health insurance.
1: Yes, and that was a whole learning experience. Thankfully, we have benefits through here, so that's what we're doing. But yeah, I'm still learning. I mean, I don't know much about it.
0: So do we have to ask our parents? Like, are our parents expected to teach us all? You know what I'm saying? Like,
1: yeah. It's Who's hard responsible?
0: It's hard out here. Like, they're doing so much already.
1: Mm-hmm.
0: And the teachers do a lot, too. I just wonder who comes up with, like, the curriculum so that we can...
1: We can add those actual life skills.
0: I would definitely agree with that. 401k, how to save money, how to do taxes, health insurance, warn you about
1: how to change
0: that-
1: a tire...
0: Oh, that's a good one. How to change your oil.
1: How to change your oil. I don't know how to do any of that.
0: Changing your tire would definitely be convenient, especially if you're on the side of the road, you got a flat or something like that. I'm trying to think. I mean, there's just so much. Thankfully, my husband learned a lot of fix-it stuff from his dad.
1: Yeah.
0: But, I mean, I had him teach me, this is stupid, how to mow the lawn not long ago. So that he can work on the house and I can mow the lawn and then we can just share more duties.
1: Yeah.
0: It's hard out here.
1: It's like, I feel like growing up, you like think about these things and you're like, oh, you see your parents like mowing the lawn or like balancing a checkbook or like, you know, paying bills. And it's like, how do we learn how to do that? Are you supposed to sit down with your parents and how do you do this process? What is this? Like,
0: there's also a lot of times growing up that your parents, at least mine specifically, did offer and they'd be like, hey, why don't you come learn?
1: And
0: how
1: then
0: to
1: they're
0: cook?
1: Like, no.
0: And I'm like, I'm not doing that.
1: Yeah.
0: I'm too busy. I'm doing my own thing.
1: Yeah.
0: Now, also, can I say something else? How young were we where we could we have soaked up that information
1: That's valid. That's a good point.
0: I remember when we had home economics, I think it was in sixth grade, and they taught us how to do some stuff. I was like 11 years old. I don't remember any of that now.
1: Yeah, that should have been like a high school sort of like a life. I know a lot of schools have like life skills classes, but I feel like they don't like cover everything, you know? Like they cover cooking, which is, I mean, obviously everyone needs to cook. We gotta
0: eat. How many things did we cook though? I remember baking blueberry muffins. That was it.
1: Yeah.
0: And that was back in sixth grade.
1: I still get nervous to cook chicken, if I'm being honest. I've undercooked some stuff before, got real sick, and now it's an actual fear of mine.
0: But then you don't want to burn it either.
1: Exactly. So someone on the text line text in, can you teach me how to cook chicken, please?
0: Teach me how to Dougie. You have to keep it real low and definitely...
1: For a while, it's got to be like 10 minutes, I don't know. How long do you cook chicken for? Someone, answer, please.
0: More about maybe like what should you do every day to stay healthy. Okay, sure.
1: Yeah.
0: We might have had some stuff, health class back in the day, but just there are so many different... size people, different health issues I'm trying. There's definitely more. There's a lot of things that this happens all the time to me. And I'm like, I wish I knew this.
1: And like what I'm going through with, you know, my family, like, end of life things.
0: Yes, that's a big one.
1: What, you know, how do you make a will? How do you do all this stuff? Unfortunately, I mean, it does happen to all of us. We're all going to get there someday. And we're learning all this stuff, and I'm just like, I have no idea how to do any of this.
0: That was a big one. That's the one I was trying to think of, was when my grandpa passed 2 years ago, mm-hmm. and he passed in Florida, which was not something that we ever... They were on vacation. They're supposed to come back home that day.
1: Yeah.
0: They're
1: yeah.
0: from here.
1: Yeah.
0: So for him to pass there was mm-hmm. the most inconvenient, not to me, but just like for...
1: Well, you don't know, you know, where are... You,
0: like
1: where's
0: he
1: the
0: wanted
1: hospital?
0: To somehow what? Fly home yeah. and pass here yeah. and all this stuff. So when we got home, my grandma was like, what am I... Like, she's dealing with the... You just talked about it. Dealing with the loss mm-hmm. of your husband. Meanwhile, mm-hmm. trying to figure out what do I have to do to deal with, like... The cremation, the bills,
1: the funeral.
0: I'm sitting everything. With her every day saying, we'll call to see about the pension. We'll call to see about the will. Mm-hmm. We'll call to see. And you got to call a million places. Meanwhile, my grandma's grieving the loss of her husband. Like,
1: yeah.
0: So I learned all that. And then when my great grandma passed, which was thankfully here and all was kind of more organized.
1: Yeah.
0: I still went to the funeral home and learned a lot.
1: Yeah. I mean, until you go through those sorts of things, you really just go in blind. You don't know what to do.
0: But where's the person to help?
1: Exactly.
0: There's got to be an assistant to help the grieving person. And unfortunately, it was me and our family yeah. who wanted to stick by her side, of course. Mm-hmm. We weren't just going to let her. And she's in her 70s. She's not as techie as
1: no.
0: people want.
1: No, yeah, exactly.
0: So... It's definitely hard out here, but yes, definitely hit us up on the text line or even our socials. Make sure you're following us. We've been really trying to be on top of the content lately, but what is something you think is a basic skill that everyone should know, and what do you kind of wish you learned back in the day? It's the Morning Mess on 95X.
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0: All-time low with the weather on the Morning Mass on 95X. Annetta and Kara, I think we held it down this morning.
1: We did really good. Good job, Z.
0: Let's not push it. What? I think together as a family, you and I did a good job.
1: Yeah, we should start a podcast.
0: We stayed on.
1: We did. We stayed on. We had our guests on. We didn't have any technical difficulties.
0: Before we clench, some big news.
1: I'm getting my credit card out. No. I'm getting it out right now.
0: Our sales dude, Sam Vecchio, came in and said, update, since Antonio sold out, they added, what, 20 more sweet deals?
1: You hear this? That's my credit card.
0: So how many are you going to buy?
1: I don't know. I might just do one to leave some for everyone
0: else. Okay, there might be 19 Antonio's Italian Kitchen sweet deals right now on 95x.com. Click sweet deals and grab them before the 19 are totally gone.
1: Before I get mine, guys.
0: Yes. So take advantage of that because obviously they were a hot ticket item this morning. Everyone seems to know and love them. We're out here just eating all the croissants. So
1: good. Thank you again for the croissants.
0: I told Jason and Josh, I said, I love working here, but maybe one of my favorites is the fact we always get free food.
1: And the people we bring on, the food is good.
0: Yes. So we're actually about to head out of here for the weekend. I got to work a couple more hours, then I'm done.
1: And lucky.
0: I'm sorry.
1: I'll be here until 5.
0: It's my birthday again. I hope everyone has an awesome weekend. 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But before that, every Friday, we have to butt clench. So today, hopefully everyone gets in the weekend mood here with this one.

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1: I love it. I don't care.
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0: Happy birthday to Marty. 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
2: A Better Life with Dr. Sanjay Gupta.
4: They say consistency is key, but sometimes you just got to switch it up. A new study out of Harvard School of Public Health found that varying your exercise routine could add years to your life. What exercise someone did didn't matter much. What did matter was that all the exercises together worked all the muscle groups in their body. Now, an added benefit to changing things up is it can help you push through the plateau effect. That's when your body gets so efficient at doing something that you actually stop getting better at it. And we know from previous research that specializing in any one sport at a young age can make someone actually more prone to injury. And as experts we talk to point out, even elite athletes switch up things with their workouts, making sure to target strength, cardio, flexibility, balance, and doing that every single week. I'm Dr. Sanjay Gupta, helping you live a better life.
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What's up? It's Joe D stepping in on your Friday morning TGIF. You can find me in your socials, 95X Joe D. You can text as well, 315-629-9570. 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We'll get to the Black Keys and the Revivalists. 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

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Kids, adults, men, women, loves them all. There's not an ounce of stranger danger in this guy. 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

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The Bright Vibes Music Festival kicks off Heritage Hill. We've got live music throughout the day. Cherry Holler will start things off in the VIP barn. Then around 6 o'clock, Post-Sex Nachos will take the stage. 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
2: 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You hit a ball in the gap, run. 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

Coming up at noon, I've got the drop. Final opportunity to give me your feedback on Axe and the Hatchet Men. Before we get to that, we'll hear from 21 Pilots. We'll get to some REM. It's Lily Young, Messy, and it's on 95X.

0: 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Because people who bring giant Bluetooth speakers on nature walks are monsters.
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2: 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Your featured artist of the week has been Axe and the Hatchet Men. 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

Every time I drive by something being built, I get excited and think, ooh, is it a Raising Cane's? Shake Shack? In-N-Out? 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

I love that song. Sam Fender and Olivia Dean, Rain Me In. The Bright Vibes Music Festival gets underway tonight. So the schedule kicks off at 4 with local band Cherry Holler. They'll be playing inside the VIP barn. 6 o'clock, we head outdoors. Post-Sex Nachos will get the night going, followed by the Strumbellas at 7:15. 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You can also get them at the door. And then Saturday, more live music. We've got John and Kayla London at 5. We've got Isaac French at 6:20. Mike Powell at 8 o'clock. Again, all the info right at 95x.com. 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

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But the next one is coming up on July 25th as part of our Leon Day celebration. For those that don't know what Leon Day is, well, it's the halfway to Christmas. So it'll be a Christmas on the Island celebration with all kinds of fun stuff for the kids. Well, some bounce houses, Santa will be out there, all kinds of fun activities. And then we cap it off at the end of the night with a Christmas movie. 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

We had a sweet deal this morning for Antonio's Italian Kitchen of Liverpool, which sold out, so hopefully you got yours before it did. But they have a sweet side now with a whole array of desserts, ice creams, cookies, and they dropped off some of these croissants, and I had one that was stuffed with chocolate. Oh, man, was that good. Get over to Antonio's and try out the sweet side as well. It's Turnstile. Look out for me. I'm 95X.

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We're back out on Paper Mill Island tomorrow for a wrestling event. One Up Wrestling will be out there with a live wrestling event happening on Paper Mill Island. They open up the doors at 4. The first match is at 5:05, goes until about 7 o'clock. So if you are interested in watching a little wrestling on the island, and the weather is looking absolutely gorgeous tomorrow, 95X.com, the spot to get those tickets. And, of course, the Island Takeover, all brought to you by Davidson Ford of Clay. 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

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They are from Bozeman, Montana. 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Unfortunately, nothing even kind of close to Syracuse outside of like New York City, but I'm hoping that we can change that maybe in the new year and get them through town, because they're definitely a band I want to see live. 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

We are just a few hours away from the start of the Bright Vibes Music Festival taking place at Heritage Hill out in Pompey. So we've got Cherry Holler, a local band, starting in the VIP barn at 4 o'clock. Still time to get those VIP tickets, by the way. 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And then we start the music outside at 6 o'clock with Post Sex Nachos, followed by the Strumbellas, who are so much fun live. 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Or if you want to buy them at the door, you could do that as well. That's it for me. I'm heading out of here. Have yourself a great weekend. Dixon is coming in next. I'm going to leave you with Young the Giant, Different Kind of Love on 95X.

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Cage the Elephant kicks off your Friday afternoon on Syracuse's only alternative, 95X. It is Dixon sliding into hanging till 7. I got some bad news, but I've got some good news. Now, the bad news first. Zach G had to bow out of Locals Only Fest August 8th, Paper Mill Island, part of the 95X Island Takeover brought to you by Davidson Ford of Clay. Zach has an amazing opportunity on the West Coast. No ill will. Love the kid. Will always support him. Now, I did find a suitable replacement, in my opinion. He had the number one song for Locals Only for all of 2024, and he won a 2025 Sammy Award for a newer single, Welcome to the Locals Only lineup, A.K. Castro. He joins your headliners, Barroom Philosophers, in addition to Shazari and the Sunseekers, Ox Hunt, Fox Row, Tino, Ghost Runner, and the Mattydale Music Collective, August 8th, Paper Mill Island, brought to you by the Maximum Award people at Stanley Law, Music for the Mission, Davidson Ford of Clay. 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

0: Sublime in the title track from their recent album Till the Sun Explodes on Syracuse's Concert Authority 95X. And today is the day, day one, in fact, of Bright Vibes Music Festival at Heritage Hill in Pompey. Tonight, the Strumbellas and Post Sex Nachos live on stage. Tomorrow night, Mike Powell and the Echo Sound, Isaac French, along with John and Kayla London. 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You can also get them right now at 95X.com. We got some Weezer on the way, beach weather as well, but first it's Gautier and Somebody That I Used to Know on 95X.
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0: 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Ripe is taking over Paper Mill Island Friday, August 14th, part of the 95X Island Takeover Series. 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July 21st, the island takeover gets a little deeper, in a good way, when Matt Mason brings his unmistakable summer night energy to Paper Mill Island.
8: Hey, I'm Matt Mason. I just want to drift away
0: downstairs. It's the perfect setting. Warm night, water nearby, songs that hit in that, yeah, I'm feeling things, but like in a chill way kind of tone. 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Matt Mason, July 21st, Paper Mill Island. I said I saw you in the water. 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

Imagine Dragons and Demons, part of your Friday soundtrack on 95X. It's Dixon in until 7. And speaking of demons, today is my 15-year sober anniversary. Not a drop of liquor in an entire decade and a half. I want to say thanks to everybody who's reached out with congratulations or a kind word or support for the future of keeping that sobriety. Anybody that's struggling with an addiction, trust me when I tell you, I know your struggle. I know your journey. And let me tell you, 15 years on the other side of it, it's 100% worth it. So keep fighting that fight. It's Modest Mouse now in Picking Dragons Pockets on 95X.

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to Black Keys and Lonely Boy, kicking off another hour of music on 95X. Now, if you're looking for some companionship, perhaps a new best friend, let me point you in the direction of 95X Cares, our community animal rescue effort that this week introduces you to Toluca, a handsome 2-year-old boxer hound mix. He is absolutely perfect, and he is friendly with everybody he meets. 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His only downside? He has no awareness of what stranger danger is. 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

By far, one of my greatest memories of this summer was seeing those boys live on Paper Mill Island. It's almost Monday and can't slow down. Got some Blink-182 on the way, some 90s nostalgia from Elastica, but first, the boys from West Texas, known as Dexter and the Moonrocks, with Freakin' Out on 95X.

90s nostalgia with Elastica and Connection on 95X, the station taking over Paper Mill Island all summer long. It's called the Island Takeover. It's brought to you by Davidson Ford of Clay. And tomorrow, it features some pro wrestling action from 1UP Wrestling, who are bringing former WWE superstar Chris Adonis, formerly known as Chris Masters, to town to battle for the 1UP heavyweight title. And you'll get a rare appearance from John Heidenreich, another former WWE star. There's 8 matches, and tickets are available at the door or via the link at 95x.com. I've got second row seats up for grabs right now for caller number 5. 421-9595, the in-studio number. Caller 5 getting the hookup with some reserve seats for tomorrow's 1UP wrestling action on Paper Mill Island with 95X. This is new from the Strokes. It's called Going Shopping.

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The killers help wind down the work week and point us in the direction of commercial-free territory. Let me wind down the last 75 minutes of your work week with a nonstop commercial-free flow of all your favorite alternative classics and fresh new jams like this one from a young lady who did an invite-only show on Paper Mill Island a few weeks back. 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

commercial free at 4 on 95X with Jimmy Eat World in the middle. It's Dixon hanging till 7. Had a blast watching Millie Bobby Brown take on Hot Ones for the second time while she's promoting the upcoming return of Enola Holmes. Now, I gotta say, she is an absolute champ. She definitely struggled the first time. She struggles this time, too, but she at least knows what she's in for when that eighth hot sauce hits. If you know, you know. 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

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And I woke up to an awesome bit of news today. Reacher Season 4 is dropping on Prime Video August 12th. 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But the season does follow along and adapts Lee Child's novel Gone Tomorrow, which if you haven't read, you'll get a kick out of it. And I think they're going to make an incredible season of Reacher out of that book. It's Blur now with a dose of 90s nostalgia and Song 2 commercial free at 4 on 95X.

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Winding down the work week with Fallout Boy and my songs Know What You Did in the Dark. It's Dixon hanging till 7. This hour of music is brought to you by the Law Office of William Matar. 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

Tame Impala in your Friday evening mix on 95X. It is Dixon hanging till 7, and this next band is making their way to the Lakeview Amphitheater August 19th in support of 311 alongside Ocean Alley and Rome. We're excited to see the boys from Dirty Heads again. Keep listening for your chance to win tickets in the coming days. In the meantime, it's one of those days from Dirty Heads on 95X. Yeah.

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So lo and behold, I was walking down the produce aisle just the other night and saw that there was a Minions branded Caesar salad bag kit. Let that sink in for a minute, because I don't know very many kids that like salad, let alone Caesar salad. So I'm not sure who this is targeted at, but I will tell you this. It's gross, because instead of croutons, they give you bright yellow, minion-colored popcorn to mix into your salad. Whoever came up with this, Taylor Farms, fire them immediately. My song of summer now, Dominic Fike and Baby Doll.

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That young man is making his way to Paper Mill Island July 21st along with Hazlitt and John London. It's part of the 95X Island Takeover brought to you by Davidson Ford of Clay. That's Matt Mason with Downstairs. Tickets are starting to really move, so if you want to see this show, I would go and get yours before they're gone. 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And don't forget, the 95X Island Takeover is brought to you by Messes Fireworks, United Healthcare, Mellow Roofing, and of course, Davidson Ford of Clay. Got your locals only spotlight with Barroom Philosophers coming up at 6:05 p.m. and Sam Fender Now, along with Olivia Dean and Rain Me In.

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So my least favorite part of summer, it's those nights when you're just relaxing at home. The air conditioning's on, you've got a fan pointed at you, you're winding down from your day, and then you hear the slight buzz of a fly in the vicinity who won't stop pestering you. So of course you get up, you get the fly swatter, and then of course the fly goes away. Then you lose track of the fly swatter, and the fly comes back. Now, I bought one of those electric ones that you can zap them right out of the sky with, but I have yet to be able to connect so far this summer. And the fly that's living in my house has been driving me crazy for 3 days. It's Turnstile now. And look out for me on 95X.

Going way, way back in the day with one of my favorite bands of all time, The Cars, and You Might Think. It's part of your Friday evening soundtrack on 95X. Continues now with a duo from Bozeman, Montana that are rising up the charts and selling out venues at a very rapid pace. Slowly falling in love with this band because, as my wife said, they remind us both of camp. They're called Buffalo Traffic Jam, and this is Fool's Gold on 95X.

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Weezer winds down our time together for this week with Undone, the sweater song. It is Dixon headed for the door. Hopefully you're headed to Heritage Hill because the Strumbellas and Post-Sex Nachos are playing Bright Vibes Music Fest tonight. 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Jack's up next. He's got you till midnight. I'll be back Sunday night at 9 to provide the Fringe and Locals Only and say goodbye for now with In Color and Headlights. 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

It's the Killers on your Friday on 95X. My name is Jack with you right up until midnight. Give me a follow on Instagram, On Air with Jack. Looks like a beautiful weekend in store here in the 315. Definitely hope you can get out and enjoy it. Coming up, it's the Strokes now to kick off more alternative on 95X.

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More alternative coming up this hour. Got the Revivalist's latest on the way, plus a throwback with the Cranberries. But first, we head to West Texas with Dexter and the Moonrocks' first Hot 100 hit. 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